rights, my body, my safety, my fucking life. 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I'm thinking the time is now. I'm saying the time is now. Not tomorrow, not next week, not fucking next year. I say we begin here, now.

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Let me take you down the corridors of my life, and when you walk, do you walk to your preference? No need to answer till I take further evidence. I seem to need a reference to get resident, a reference to your preference, to say I'm a good neighbor. 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
5: Come on, come on up. Let me tell y'all. Yes, sir, I got a testimony. 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The devil tried to take my brother out. 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He was in the hospital, y'all. He was in the hospital. We couldn't find him. He couldn't find his name. He almost didn't make it here, y'all. My brother. And you know what? We was treated wrongly because of that, too. My brother was sick almost. We couldn't find him. And he made it here. Yeah. He made it! So because my brother's here, we're going to do one more thing.

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1: A soft line cat talking to a ponytail. I shot a mountain top walking on my own legs. I massaged my masseuse massaging this mess. I kissed my white van.

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Shamika said I had potential. Shamika said I had potential.

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Shamika said I had potential. Shamika said I had potential. Shamika said I had potential. Hurricane Gloria in extensis Deo. 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

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It's raw. 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So far, flesh ain't the truest at all. 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We all sick of the missed shots. 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That's not honesty. That's just soft curves. 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And I-

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1: Peace, who this?
2: Yo, this is D-Don, nigga. 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
1: Peace, what's the deal, you know?
2: Yo, niggas having this be healthy shit today, son. Yeah. You know that shit's going down. Word. It's gonna be mad trees, damn. Mad snaps. You know what I mean? You know how we going through.
1: Yeah, son, I can't even fuck with it, man. You know what I mean? Nigga, I'm mad shit to do, son.
2: Yo, son, stop playing. Come on, yo.
1: Man, I wish I could fuck with you, man. See, I wish I could go, man. You know what I mean? I got mad shit to do, man. This shit come first, you know? You know how it is, man.
2: Yeah, I hear you, man. Yo, I'm saying I'm gonna hold it down, represent.
1: Hold me down, baby.
2: P-L-P-L-A.

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0: on all platforms. 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
1: Watch we go down now, watch we go down now, watch we go down now. Wicked with a 6 mile, watch we go down now, watch we go down now, watch we go down now. 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

I told them of the Hale-Bopp comet 7 years ago. 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

0: emblem, because before the fame and hard feelings, then came the bars with brilliance. They came with the cigar and chilling. Eggnog, head nod, log off the system. Fog covered is winter, out west is adventure. House guests comes in and enter. A show and prove of the global school of the mighty and the abode of the righteous. Behold in his image and likeness with the appearance of lightning and the formless darkness. Abroad with the boundless pockets, warm light started sparking in the upper gothic compartments. Then all the compressor to a forest with raptors and tyrannosaurus. After this, they painted the walls with Horus. Before that, it was King Aloris. The spirit quickened and moved across the waters. The lyrics written in the center of the orbit. Write like I'm drawing a portrait in portions for the mental absorbing. Born the 16th of August, from paper to a big screen, enormous. That's gangsta, I switch screens to bosses. Never pick a queen for losses. Killer Priest, album 15 installment. With my involvement, when I'm writing, my schemes always evolving. Sister Gravediggers to the offer.
1: Baby, come on. 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

assimilating, having sex, mating with a baboon with buffalo wings. 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We all here with tickets for Van Halen, Gore Fest, Autopsy, Def Leppard, and Spaz. Come on, drop the jazz,

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From Death Row, this is Mumia Abu-Jamal.

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4: Check, one, two, what the fuck? 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

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I always knew I was chosen to handle whatever chose.

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Am I even enough? Then you question yourself. Man, this week has been tough. Been saying that for a year. 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Can I hide from my fears? Sometimes a feather can feel like a stone. 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